0: Wing Bone, Friday, May 29th at Knuckleheads, in support of the bridge.
1: Heard everywhere from the boulevard to the boat dock. 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

0: is a retro block party weekend on 90.9 The Bridge with Elvis Costello. You might have caught him on the final episode of Stephen Colbert's Late Night Show. It was so good, and I'm so sad, unless, of course, you have public access television in Monroe. If you don't know what I'm talking about, you will. Coming up, Queens of the Stone Age and Ben Folds 5 as this retro block party weekend continues, but Lily Allen will be next after a quick message of support.
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0: 90.9 The Bridge with a retro block party weekend underway. That is Queens of the Stone Age wrapping up their block with Little Sister. We kick off another block, this time around with Ben Folds 5. Underground is on the bridge.
1: I was never cool in school.

0: Love that, dude. It is Ben Folds 5, Song for the Dumped with Annie Waites and Underground as we wrap up a block on a retro block party weekend. Hole, Biz Markie, and Kraftwerk. What? You never know what you're going to hear when you listen to The Bridge. It's a retro block party weekend all the way until tomorrow night at 11 p.m. Kraftwerk with Autobahn next on The Bridge.
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0: I love seeing on social media all the people coming from a Florence and the Machine show and talking about the witches are winning. Very witchy music, and I love it. They're having the best days of their lives. That is Florence and the Machine and their block of bridge music on a retro block party weekend. Dog days are over, kiss with a fist, and you've got the love. Up next, Bjork. We'll start her block with Army of Me next on The Bridge.
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0: That one's always been one of my favorites. Alex Chilton, that is Replacements as we wrap up their block on a retro block party weekend on 90.9 The Bridge. Unsatisfied and Merry-Go-Round in there as well. I'm Misty, helping cover some of these overnight hours. Of course, if you are listening right now, you're either a night owl or a very, very early bird, which I hope it's just night owl. Ooh, that'd be terrible. Hopefully, your Memorial Day weekend is going along swimmingly. We appreciate you taking the bridge along with you, whatever it is you may be doing. As promised, blocks of music on the way, including Broken Social Scene, and we come back with Breeders up next on the bridge.
1: 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She's

0: Hayley Williams says that Paramore is still a band. She just needed a break to make sure she could be an artist without them because they've been doing it together for so long. That officially wraps up a set from Paramore on a retro block party weekend. That's what you get, Caught in the Middle and Misery Business. Up next, De La Soul will start with Me, Myself, and I on the bridge.
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0: 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Back to Black. Wake up alone, and you know I'm no good. As we continue rolling through this Memorial Day weekend, up next, A Flock of Seagulls on the Bridge.
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That is A Flock of Seagulls at a retro block party weekend on 90.9 The Bridge. Space Age love song, Wishing, and Iran, of course, has

0: The Retro Block Party Weekend with Blood Buzz Ohio from the National Bring It Up There block of three tunes, including Mistaken for Strangers and Secret Meeting. And by the way, have you voted or submitted? I guess you should say it's not really a voting. We're asking for submissions because you're not really voting on anything. But our top 909 countdown for the summer is the top 909 cover songs of all time. And this certainly has inspired people for sure. It has definitely garnered a lot of conversation in places where I have been. And so submit your top five favorite cover songs. Perhaps they will make the countdown beginning July 1st. The top 909 cover songs of all time. Well, we will carry on with another block on the way. We've got more blocks throughout the weekend. As a matter of fact, it is, after all, the Retro Block Party Weekend. We carry on with Faith No More.
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0: We Care a Lot. We Care a Lot. Faith No More. That was a classic, of course, for them. And the block of Faith No More in the retro block party weekend for this Monday, the 25th of May, Memorial Day as well. Good morning. It's Truda with Jordy the Printer Cat. You are beautiful. You are loved and you are not alone. And again, on this Memorial Day, we honor those who have given the ultimate sacrifice for our country and our ability to be here doing what we do every single day. The Retro Block Party Weekend carries on and continues with a great early morning tune, three tunes, I shall say, a early morning block from Indigo Girls is next.
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0: By the way, in addition to being just a fabulous musician, just an absolute steel trap of a music encyclopedia mind, Questlove is also a fantastic podcaster, interviewer, but also he's a wonderful author as well and has written a number of just great books that I love and adore. Questlove and the Roots, part of the Retro Block Party Weekend here on the Bridge. Well, I can see that my time is through. Remind you about a couple of things. First off, we are back tomorrow. A brand new show here for Tuesday. Wednesday is the early show. Tomorrow night is a new episode of the 8160. And of course, the top 909 cover songs of all time is our summer 4th of July countdown. But this is the part where you tell us what you want to hear. And the submissions can be had right now at bridge909.org. All right, Misty's going to carry on. Then John, then Sarah, all the way through World Cafe tonight with Bleachers. Yes, Jack Antonoff's band back on World Cafe this evening here on the Bridge. You are beautiful. You are loved, and you are most certainly not alone. So have a great rest of your day. We think about and again honor those who have given the ultimate sacrifice on this Memorial Day. Let it not be just about the pool and barbecues, but also about that deeper meaning as well. Joy is the best resistance, and you and I will chat in the morning.
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did. Let there be a day just for picnics with wine and bread. He gathered up some people he had made.

I mean, music really does take you to a different time and a different place and different people and sights and sounds. And man, the Retro Block Party weekend officially underway. That is Eve 6 with Promise. Here's to the Night and Inside Out going all the way through 11 o'clock tonight. Still lots of blocks headed your way. As a matter of fact, Culture Club will continue now. Karma Chameleon continues the bridge music.

0: Makes me sad every time I hear Shannon Hoon's voice, because what could have been, right? I don't know if you saw the documentary that was put together with him, like his videos that he was doing up until we tragically lost him. And man, it's really, really good. That is Blind Melon wrapping up their block of bridge music. Tones of Home, Galaxy, and No Rain on a retro block party weekend. 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On Thursday, it's Claypool Gold, which is basically Primus, Les Claypool's Flying Frog Brigade, and the Claypool Lennon Delirium at Starlight's, a lot to say. Friday, Kevin Morby with Liam Kazar at the Uptown. Sunset Soundcheck at Morton Amphitheater. Summer Breeze going to be performing on June 1st. This is your first chance to get inside Morton Amphitheater and check out what the newest place looks like. Let's see. We also have Black Angels with L.A. Witch at Warehouse on Broadway, Kesha at Morton Amphitheater, Blues Beatles at Knucklehead, Shaky Graves at the Truman, the David Bowie tribute that is David Brighton Space Oddity at the Folly, and Joe Jackson coming to the Uptown Theater on June 9th. 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

0: And of course, girls just want to have fun. Up next, it could be one of the weirdest songs you've ever heard in your life, but we love it. 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
1: Is Dexter ill? Is Dexter ill today?
2: Mr. Kirk, Dexter's in school.
3: I'm afraid he's not, Miss Fishmore. Dexter's truancy problem is way out of hand. The Baltimore County School Board have decided to expel Dexter from the entire public school system.
2: Mr. Kirk, I'm as upset as you to know if Dexter's truancy, but surely expulsion is not the answer.
3: I'm afraid expulsion is the only answer. It is the opinion of the entire staff that Dexter is criminally insane.

She only got cooler over time. She is still just this legendary human. That is Cyndi Lauper on a retro block party weekend. Money changes everything. True color.

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0: In town, Wednesday night at the Uptown Theater. That is Rilo Kiley. It's a hit, Silver Lining, and Portions for Foxes. 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I'm about done with my portion of this Memorial Day. Thank you for being here for our Retro Block Party weekend. I'll be back tomorrow for middays. I hope you will be as well. I leave you with a block from Mark Ronson on listener-supported 90.9 The Bridge. I'll see you tomorrow.
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0: That's Modest Mouse wrapping up three in a row here on the Bridge. Of course, Modest Mouse going to be over at Grinders KC in the fall, so looking forward to that. The Block Party weekend continues with three from Talk Talk just a few moments away. Quick reminder, we've got those concert recaps up on not only the Bridge app, but also bridge909.org. And the new one is Jason Isbell and the 400 unit. 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Joshua Ray Walker returns to Knuckleheads May 26th. Joshua Ray Walker, solo.
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0: 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Knuckleheads with Joshua Ray Walker, May 26th, in support of The Bridge. 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